I traveled around the world, think where you living at now. I heard you moved to Austin, got an apartment and settled down. And every once in a while, I start texting, write a paragraph, but then I delete the message. Think about

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get you into discover your best. I'll make you a step, never let you go. Without a fall, bringing you illusion as I transform.

0: tvoj broj jedan za slušanje u automobilu.
1: When I was 6 years old, I broke my leg.